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1: Jim James, Come Again.

Many years ago, along the Illinois-Wisconsin border, there was this Indian tribe. They found two babies in the woods, white babies. One of them was named Elizabeth. She was the fairer of the two, while the smaller and more fragile one was named Marie. Having never seen white girls before, and living on the two lakes, known as the Twin Lakes, they named the larger and more beautiful lake, Lake Elizabeth. And thus the smaller lake that was hidden from the highway became known forever as

Many years later, I found myself talking to this girl who was standing there with her back turned to Lake Marie. The wind was blowing, especially through her hair. There was four Italian sausages cooking on the outdoor grill, and they was sizzling. Many years later, we found ourselves in Canada, trying to save our marriage, and perhaps catch a few fish. But whatever came first, that night she fell asleep in my arms, humming the tune to Louie Louie. Oh, baby, we gotta go now.

sharks were sharking. The narcs were narking. Practically everyone was there. In the parking lot by the forest preserve, the police had found two bodies. Nay, naked bodies. Their faces had been horribly disfigured by some sharp object. Saw it on the news. The TV news. In a black and white video. You know what blood looks like in a black and white video? Shadows. Shadows! That's what it looks like. All the love we shared between her and me was slammed.

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1: 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50 fine art vendors from across the country. 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And I'll see you broadcasting live from Agawam Park, Saturday, July 18th from noon to 2.
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1: Things are cooling down, but not much. 86 still hot for Thursday, 83 on Friday, rain on Saturday.
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4: Things are cooling down, but not much. 86 still hot for Thursday, 83 on Friday, rain on Saturday.
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1: 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in the heart of Southampton Village, July 18th and 19th from 10 to 5 p.m. We'll be there live Saturday, July 18th from noon to 2 p.m., so come walk the park and explore incredible work from more than 50 fine art vendors from across the country. Photography, sculpture, mixed media, plus oil, acrylic, watercolor, and pastel paintings. Stop by the EHM tent and say hi. We'll have some great prizes, including a family four-pack to the Long Island Aquarium and tickets to see Dave Matthews Band at Northwell Health at Jones Beach Theater July 21st. 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And I'll see you broadcasting live from Agawam Park, Saturday, July 18th from noon to 2.
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1: Things are cooling down, but not much. 86 still hot for Thursday, 83 on Friday, rain on Saturday.
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9: Things are cooling down, but not much. 86 still hot for Thursday, 83 on Friday, rain on Saturday.
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2: Things are cooling down, but not much. 86 still hot for Thursday, 83 on Friday, rain on Saturday.
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1: 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in the heart of Southampton Village, July 18th and 19th from 10 to 5 p.m. We'll be there live Saturday, July 18th from noon to 2 p.m., so come walk the park and explore incredible work from more than 50 fine art vendors from across the country. Photography, sculpture, mixed media, plus oil, acrylic, watercolor, and pastel paintings. Stop by the EHM tent and say hi. We'll have some great prizes, including a family four-pack to the Long Island Aquarium and tickets to see Dave Matthews Band at Northwell Health at Jones Beach Theater July 21st. 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And I'll see you broadcasting live from Agawam Park, Saturday, July 18th from noon to 2.
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4: Things are cooling down, but not much. 86 still hot for Thursday, 83 on Friday, rain on Saturday.
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3: Things are cooling down, but not much. 86, still hot for Thursday. 83 on Friday. 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
4: Things are cooling down, but not much. 86 still hot for Thursday, 83 on Friday, rain on Saturday.
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1: Police investigated a bomb threat reported at Peconic Bay Medical Center in Riverhead on Wednesday morning. Administrators implemented a lockdown at the hospital after a caller claimed bombs were placed outside the building. No devices were found. Heavy equipment is arriving in Shirley in preparation for construction of a new bridge to Smith Point County Park. Crews are now building a temporary pier, which will be used to bring materials into the zone that will eventually become the new crossing. The bridge is expected to open in the spring of 2029. And tonight marks the start of the 31st annual Stony Brook Film Festival. This evening's opener at the Stoller Center will be the New York premiere of the heartwarming French film Once Upon My Mother. The festival runs through July 25th. And that's what's happening across Long Island on this Thursday morning. I'm Dave Mullo.
2: Well, good morning. Let's get rolling on this Thursday. Taking a look outside at your EHM weather forecast. Still some patchy smoke in spots. Mostly sunny skies, a high near 90. Then for tonight, areas of smoke. Partly cloudy skies, a low of 71. Tomorrow, patchy smoke early. Then sunshine, a high near 87. Here's your weekend right now. Showers likely on Saturday with thunderstorms possible in the afternoon. Mostly cloudy, a high of 82. And for Sunday, chance of a shower early, then partly sunny skies and a high of 86. EHM sports action. Baseball, Mets are back at it against the Phillies in Philadelphia. First pitch there is just after 7. Starting up this edition of the EHM Breakfast Show with Harry, let's get it going with a lot of sports sets.

Alana's getting started on the EHM Breakfast Show with Harry. Happy Thursday. I like Thursday shows. They're busy. We got a lot to do. EHM gig list coming your way at 8:15. Dave Matthews Band tickets. Plenty to talk about as we get moving. New Beck 2 coming up. But first, here's you two.

0: Well, the word is that is the title track to an upcoming record from Beck. We'll see. That's Ride Lonesome on the EHM Breakfast Show with Harry. We know it is the title of the tour, though, coming to the Brooklyn Paramounts this fall for two shows. I think that's in October. Good morning. It's Harry. Thanks for being here. As we get moving, we got a lot to do. I like Thursdays. Thursdays and Fridays are fun. We get a lot to talk about. It's been a little crazy off the air, I must say. We are putting together this EHM All Access podcast, a whole bunch of interviews for you to check out from the performers at this year's Great South Bay Music Festival. We're trying to do as many as possible. Had a great chat with Warren Haynes yesterday from Government Mule. We're going to start sharing that tomorrow morning, and lots more to send your way. A good chance to kind of learn about the bands before you see them perform at the Great South Bay Music Festival. 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Coming up on the show, we're going to do some Dave Matthews Band tickets for next Tuesday night at Jones Beach. I got those to give away. So we got a lot to do. Thank you for coming along for the ride, whether you're sitting in traffic, which stinks, I know. I appreciate you being here, or you're just at home getting ready for the day. Feel free to check in and say hi. 631-726-3EHM. 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I'll know what you're saying, even though it might be a little weird. And say hi. 631-726-3EHM. You never know what that will translate to in the car. But thanks for being here. We appreciate it. And let's take a break. We'll come back next with Steely Dan. 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
0: Welcome back. It's the EHM Breakfast Show with Harry. Weather-wise, today we're looking at more patchy smoke out there in spots. Mostly sunny skies, though, and warm. A high near 90. Heading back to the music with Steely Dan.

0: XDC and King for a Day on the EHM Breakfast Show with Harry. Had a fun afternoon yesterday. I sat down with Warren Haynes from Government Mule. Got the lowdown on what's going on. Warren is always busy working on different projects, and they're headlining the Great South Bay Music Festival coming up Saturday, July 25th. Grab tickets for that day, greatsouthbaymusicfestival.com. Also sat down with Miles to Dayton as they perform on that Sunday night at the Jambalaya stage, and I can't wait to see all these bands perform. I've been having fun chatting with them. We're going to share these conversations starting tomorrow morning. We're going to release the official EHM All Access podcast that we've been creating, and we'll do some clips and point you in the right direction. Check out some really talented bands. I have to say, I've been blown away by the talent and just the variety that's performing at this year's festival. We're trying to get Jim Faith to sit down and chat, because I kind of want to pick his brain. Behind the scenes, putting together a music festival isn't easy. I feel like many people have tried and truthfully failed, and he's had some success over the years getting this going, and it's grown. I know it's grown into 4 days and done a terrific job booking it, I have to say. It's not easy, especially in this climate. I feel like everything changed with touring after COVID, and it's just a little harder these days, but he's done a terrific job, and hopefully we'll get him on there as well. So lots to talk about over the next week about the Great South Bay Music Festival. We're excited about this. And we'll share it with you, so make sure you stay tuned for details on that. Coming up, let's see, we'll take a break. We'll come back with a couple things. Want to get on some David Bowie and new Brandi Carlile before the top of the hour. It's the EHM Breakfast Show with Harry.
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5: Welcome back. 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Some more smoke out there today, otherwise mostly sunny skies and a high near 90. Getting right back into the music with David Bowie.

Noah Kahn on the EHM Breakfast Show with Harry with the Great Divide. Good morning. Thanks for being here on the program. Wherever you're at, check in and say hi. Let me know where you're listening from this morning. 631-726-3EHM. New Brandy Carlisle coming up before the top of the hour, and plus we'll get your news and full forecast for the rest of the week weather-wise out to you. But first, it's the band Travis.

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1: Police investigated a bomb threat reported at Peconic Bay Medical Center in Riverhead on Wednesday morning. Administrators implemented a lockdown at the hospital after a caller claimed bombs were placed outside the building. No devices were found. Heavy equipment is arriving in Shirley in preparation for construction of a new bridge to Smith Point County Park. Crews are now building a temporary pier, which will be used to bring materials into the zone that will eventually become the new crossing. The bridge is expected to open in the spring of 2029. And tonight marks the start of the 31st annual Stony Brook Film Festival. This evening's opener at the Stoller Center will be the New York premiere of the heartwarming French film Once Upon My Mother. The festival runs through July 25th. And that's what's happening across Long Island on this Thursday morning. I'm Dave Mullough.

0: AP Sports, I'm Mike Hempen. Fans are celebrating in Buenos Aires following Argentina's dramatic 2-1 win over England in a World Cup semifinal. Argentina scored two late second-half goals to erase a 1-0 deficit. It will now face Spain in the title game Sunday afternoon, trying to repeat as World Cup champs. LeBron James may shed some light on his future plans. The NBA's all-time leading scorer, who's a free agent, is scheduled to speak publicly this afternoon. The Milwaukee Brewers acquired right-handed pitcher Lance McCullers Jr. from the Houston Astros for outfielder prospect Jaden Fielder. New Orleans Saints running back Alvin Kamara has agreed to restructure his contract for the coming season. The deal is expected to keep him in New Orleans, but it doesn't preclude the Saints from trading him. I'm Mike Hempen, AP Sports.
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2: This is Bloomberg Money Minute. Hyundai is moving to acquire tech investment firm SoftBank's remaining stake in Boston Dynamics, securing full ownership of the robotics pioneer. By taking control of Boston Dynamics, the carmaker will combine the robotics company's AI expertise with its own manufacturing know-how to speed up the development of next-generation robots. Hyundai plans to deploy humanoid robots at its auto plant in Georgia starting in 2028. Turning to the market, S&P futures are looking at losses today on escalating tensions in the Middle East. Traders are concerned that energy prices and inflation will stay high as the conflict continues to rage. And a growing number of corporate leaders buckling under the stress of the artificial intelligence age are looking for a chief of staff. The role is part confidant, part concierge, and part consigliere. Postings for the job more than doubled last year, according to Revelio Labs, with salaries reaching $400,000. Courtney Donahoe, Bloomberg Radio.
3: Welcome back. It's the EHM Breakfast Show with Harry. Let's take a look outside at your EHM weather forecast. For today, more patchy smoke in certain spots. Thank you, Canada. Mostly sunny skies. Temperatures right around 90. Honestly, it's kind of scary when you think about the forest fires up there. So wish everyone well, but that is what you're seeing in the sky when you look up and you think it's a nice day, but it's gray out. Temperatures, like I said, right around 90. For tonight, areas of smoke, mostly clear, low of 69. Some patchy smoke tomorrow, earlier than sunshine, high of 87. And Saturday, showers likely mainly in the morning, clouds, and a high of 83. EHM Sports action, baseball back at it after the break tonight. The Mets are in Philadelphia taking on the Phillies just after 7. Well, coming up next Thursday night at the Montauk Lighthouse, it's a benefit show with Brandon Carlisle for the beautiful lighthouse. You can grab details at murmur.com and ticket information. 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

It's the HM Breakfast Show with Harry with Counting Crows. Good morning coming up. New Jack White. We'll do one from Frozen Charlottes, the album that just came out last Friday, and fresh off those shows at the Brooklyn Paramount last weekend. Heard some pretty good things. Right now it's Patti Smith. It's the HM Breakfast Show with Harry.

0: It's the HM Breakfast Show with Harry from the new record Frozen Charlotte, which came out last week from Jack White. That's Dollar Bill. Good morning, it's Harry. Another typical day where it's orange outside and smoky. Yes, we are experiencing that again. It's funny, when I woke up yesterday and saw the forecast, I didn't know what to think when patchy smoke is there, but yesterday played out how we thought it would. And some interesting photos, people sharing. New York City looked orange, the glow, and it's rough out there right now. So I think it's getting worse before it gets better, but hopefully it'll blow away by tomorrow, fingers crossed. And kind of keep an eye. I think everyone now back to checking the air quality number on their phones. And oof, it's rough right now on the East End. 170 in Hampton Bays is what my phone is telling me. I don't know exactly what all this means. I just know that it shouldn't be that high. So stay inside and stay safe during this craziness. Let's talk about some music news. I was just reading about, this is how strange the world is. You wake up, it's smoky out there, and apparently there's a new David Bowie record. It's actually not new. It's from 1965, the Shel Talmy Recordings, the British-American producer, known for The Who, The Kinks, among others. Well, this recording, or I should say two previously unheard David Bowie recordings, have surfaced. And the tracks were recorded when Bowie was still David Jones, fronting his early band, Davy Jones and the Lower Third. Tommy discovered the tapes in his personal archive, which had remained untouched for decades. And the songs are described as, quote, raw, early R&B, beat-era Bowie, capturing him at the age of 18. Think about that. Long before Space Oddity and everything. The recordings include I Want My Baby Back and a second unnamed track. And Bowie was apparently, according to Talmy, very ambitious, very focused, even at that young age. The songs are being released as part of a limited edition vinyl single, I guess handled through Talmy's archive and a specialty label. And this is interesting. This is among the earliest known studio recordings featuring Bowie as a developing songwriter. So take a look for yourself at the article. I posted it up, facebook.com/WEHM Radio. Coming back next, Breakfast with the Beatles on the EHM Breakfast Show with Harry.
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0: 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Well, since it's rather smoky out, you can't see much, hazy, and the smog is here, I figured kind of have to leave with this one, right? Eventually, here comes the sun. It's Breakfast with the Beatles, 92.9 and 96.9 EHM. All things must pass. I'm referring to the smog this morning. George Harrison on Breakfast with the Beatles, 92.9 and 96.9 EHM. And we started off with Here Comes the Sun, because apparently it will be there soon enough. We just got to get through the next couple of days. Coming up, three things you need to know that happened on this day in music. It is the 16th of July. We'll get to that shortly. First, though, it's Jesse Malin. Maybe at the end of the world. Kind of feels that way when you look outside, right? It's the EHM Breakfast Show with Harry. Good morning.

All things must pass. I'm referring to the smog this morning. George Harrison on Breakfast with the Beatles, 92.9 and 96.9 EHM. And we started off with Here Comes the Sun, because apparently it will be there soon enough. We just got to get through the next couple of days. Coming up, three things you need to know that happened on this day in music. It is the 16th of July. We'll get to that shortly. First, though, it's Jesse Malin. Maybe at the end of the world. Kind of feels that way when you look outside, right? It's the EHM Breakfast Show with Harry. Good morning.

It's the HN Breakfast Show with Harry with you on this smoggy day, right? So spoke out there this morning that hopefully will blow away by tomorrow, but it's probably going to get worse today. So please stay inside and be safe. That air quality alert certainly in effect all throughout today. Keep checking my phone for that number, and it seems to be higher on the Forks right now. If you look at this, I was looking at Hampton Bays was 170 the last time I checked. East Hampton, 169. What that means, I don't know. It's not good. So stay inside if you can. Let's get into some music history. Three things you need to know that happened on this day in music. Let's go with the White Stripes. I like this one. It's July 16th, 2007. The White Stripes played the shortest gig ever. That's right. Performed what's billed as the shortest concert in history in Newfoundland, up in Canada. They play one C note and a cymbal crash and then leave. Later recognized by Guinness World Records. I guess they dropped this category eventually, but at the time, in 2007, it was a thing, and the White Stripes have played the shortest show ever. So that was kind of cool. I'd imagine, even though it was short, you can say, hey, I was there. I was at the shortest show. That's one of the items today. Let's go with Stuart Copeland's birthday from The Police. Born on this date, July 16th, 1952. And we're going to celebrate coming up on the EHM Cafe at noon with Lauren Stone. Please, so be our artist du jour. So let Lauren know what you want to hear. Lauren at WEHM.com. And also today, let's go with it's one other item that I want to mention. We like to do threes. There was a letter that Prince, I guess, well, Paul McCartney wrote a letter to Prince that was auctioned off at a Boston auction, a handwritten letter from Paul talking about funding the Liverpool Institute for Performing Arts. It was sold on this day, July 16th, 2016. So I figured I'd mention that. It could be kind of considered a little bit of a slow news day. We're going to come back next on the show. We'll

0: take a break. We'll come back and hear from the Stones. Got a request for Sublime and new Phoebe Bridgers before the top of the hour. It's the EHM Breakfast Show with Harry.
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0: Welcome back. It's the EHM Breakfast Show with Harry. Patchy smoke, mostly cloudy skies today, gradually becoming sunny, a high near 86. Temperatures now in the low 70s, and that smog is out there for sure. Let's get right back into the music with the Stones and one from Exile. Here's Happy.

That's Pearl Jam on the EHM Breakfast Show with Harry. Feel free to check in on the text line anytime, 631-7263-EHM. Always love when you say hi. Coming to the Great South Bay Music Festival that Friday night, Sublime, with Jacob Knoll now fronting the band, the son of Bradley, which really is just crazy to think about. It makes me feel very old. This is Sublime and What I Got.

0: that's
1: thanks for listening to the EHN Breakfast Show with Harry. Dave Matthews Band tickets up for grabs in the 8 o'clock hour. We'll do that probably right around 8:35, right before the cover story. Police on the menu today for the EHM Cafe, so they'll be our artist du jour for that cover story. So plenty to do in the 8 o'clock hour. Right now, let's say hi to Dave Malo and Long Island News.
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3: Police investigated a bomb threat reported at Peconic Bay Medical Center in Riverhead on Wednesday morning. Administrators implemented a lockdown at the hospital after a caller claimed bombs were placed outside the building. No devices were found. Heavy equipment is arriving in Shirley in preparation for construction of a new bridge to Smith Point County Park. Crews are now building a temporary pier, which will be used to bring materials into the zone that will eventually become the new crossing. The bridge is expected to open in the spring of 2029. And tonight marks the start of the 31st annual Stony Brook Film Festival. This evening's opener at the Stoller Center will be the New York premiere of the heartwarming French film Once Upon My Mother. The festival runs through July 25th. And that's what's happening across Long Island on this Thursday morning. I'm Dave Malo.
4: I'm Marcela Sanchez with an AP News Minute. Acting Attorney General Todd Blanche is facing more questioning at a Senate confirmation hearing. The AP's Ed Donahue reports he was asked yesterday about a fund that would compensate allies of President Trump and a tax immunity deal for the president.
5: There is no weaponization fund. The weaponization fund is dead. It's not moving forward.
6: Texas Republican John Cornyn is skeptical.
7: Just to be clear, the president of the United States, who is a plaintiff in this lawsuit, has not agreed in writing to delete the weaponization fund, and there's no guarantee that he or one of the other plaintiffs might raise that issue by way of a lawsuit and a breach of contract lawsuit in the future.
6: Following the death of South Carolina's Lindsey Graham, there are 11 Republicans and 10 Democrats on the Senate Judiciary Committee. If even one Republican on that committee votes no on Blanche, the nomination would be rejected. Ed Donahue, Washington.
4: And I'm Marcela Sanchez.
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8: This is a Bloomberg Money Minute. More homeowners are falling into foreclosure. According to real estate analytics firm Adam, foreclosure filings jumped 21% in the first 6 months of this year compared to the same time a year ago. It shows that homeowners may be facing more financial strain this year. States with the worst foreclosure rates are Florida, South Carolina, and Indiana. Checking on your money, S&P futures are slipping this morning as uncertainty swirls around the Middle East. The U.S. striking Iran for a fifth straight day as tensions rise. And more Wall Street money is flowing into professional sports. The Yankees are said to be in advanced talks to raise nearly $3 billion in financing from investing giant Apollo Global Management. Sources tell us some of the funds will be earmarked for growth opportunities. The Yankees are the financial heavyweight of baseball, with Sportico estimating the club to be worth more than $9 billion. No comment so far from Apollo or the Yankees. Courtney Donahoe, Bloomberg Radio.
1: Welcome back. Let's take a look outside now at your EHM weather forecast. For today, more patchy smoke out there and clouds gradually becoming sunny. I'm not sure if you'll actually know that, though. A high near 86. Then tonight, widespread smoke out there, mainly after midnight. Mostly clear skies and a low of 67. Tomorrow, let's hope it starts to blow away. Sunshine, temperatures in the low 80s. Saturday, showers likely with thunderstorms possible in the afternoon. Otherwise, partly sunny at times. A high near 81. So a little mixed bag for Saturday when we're out in Art of the Park. And for Sunday, showers likely early, then clouds becoming sunny and a high of 84. Temperature-wise right now, looking at the thermometer out there, it's interesting this morning for sure. 72 in Patchogue, 71 in East Hampton with that air quality alert in effect all throughout today. I feel like it's getting worse before it gets better. Before hopefully the smoke will blow out of here. EHM Sports, baseball tonight in Philadelphia, Mets and Phillies just after 7 and the Yanks are off. Let's start up a long set of EHM music now as we head into the 8 o'clock hour. Coming up, the EHM gig list at 8:15, and we'll talk Dave Matthews Band tickets as well for next Tuesday at Jones Beach. First, though, this is new from Phoebe Bridgers. She just did a surprise appearance on The Tonight Show. Just put out an acoustic version of this song, too. So she's been everywhere. The album is out less than a month away now, Lost Weekend, August 14th. Here's Phoebe Bridgers and Lost Boys on the EHM Breakfast Show with Harry.

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The EHM Breakfast Show with Harry. Well, it is Thursday morning. That means it's time for the EHM Gig List. Three shows you don't want to miss from Long Island's best musicians coming up after New Michigander. This is Freaking Out.

0: Well, his new album is called Over Before You Know It, out on the 31st in just a couple weeks. That's Michigander and Freaking Out on the EHM Breakfast Show with Harry. It's a band, not just Jason, so I shouldn't say he, but it's kind of funny. I never know what to say. Such a nice guy. We chatted earlier in the week. We're going to air that the week before the record release, so stay tuned for that later on. That'll be part of our EHM All Access podcast we're putting together with the EHM Breakfast Show with Harry, and that includes a whole bunch of stuff for the Great South Bay Music Festival. We'll tell you all about that tomorrow morning here on the show. As we approach the weekend, there's a plenty to talk about, including, let's see, we have the gig list now. It's time for the EHM gig list. Three shows you don't want to miss from Long Island's best, and we're going to kick it off this Saturday, the 18th. Annie Trezza at the Great Kid Squid Brewing Company in Sag Harbor. I believe 6 o'clock. You can check Annie out there. She'll be there performing, and she is just terrific. I'll get an out and see her happen at Kid Squid this Saturday. Then on Sunday, the Como Brothers in the afternoon are at Jason's Vineyard. It's been a while since we talked about what they're up to, so check them out, 1 o'clock Sunday afternoon. And then Sunday night, you got to watch the sunset at the Montaukett. You have to do it at least once. Maybe every week, I don't know, during the summer. But it's beautiful there, and Jake's terrific. The Montaukett started at 6. He's performing there for Jake Lear. So that's the EHM gig list. Annie Trezza, Como Brothers, and Jake Lear. Check out some live music this upcoming weekend, please, and support our local talent. We're going to take a break, come back next on the program with some Springsteen, and we're lining up the Police on the EHM cover story. Plus, another chance to win tickets for Dave Matthews next Tuesday at Jones Beach on the way.
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6: Welcome back to the EHM Breakfast Show with Harry. We're looking at patchy smoke today. Sunshine, but I feel like we're not going to see it. A high near 80, so more of the same, maybe a little worse air quality-wise from yesterday. Let's get back into the music with some Springsteen in Atlantic City.

It's the HM Breakfast Show with Harry. Dave Matthews Band tickets up for grabs. Two ways this week. We just put it up at WEHM.com on our free stuff page. But also, I'll give away a pair for next Tuesday at Jones Beach after Althea and Donna, an Uptown top ranking.

0: EHM Breakfast Show with Harry on a Thursday before a busy weekend. We just did the EHM gig list. Three shows you don't want to miss from Long Island's best artists. So check that out on our socials at WEHM Radio. Next Tuesday, quite a show coming to Jones Beach. That's right. They were at Forest Hills earlier in the summer, and now they're back here on the island. Northwell Health at Jones Beach Theater. 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We're going to leave that up through Sunday, I believe, on our free stuff page. But let's give away a pair right now for next Tuesday for Dave. Text in Dave, ninth text of Dave, right now. Starting now, 631-726-3EHM. Ninth text of Dave grabs a pair of tickets. Good luck. It's that simple. Coming back next with the EHM cover story featuring the police this morning.
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0: Plus, a special all-star tribute to Bob Weir. 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
5: 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All right. Every weekday at this time, we do an original song and then a cover. It's Stuart Copeland's birthday from The Police coming up on the Cafe with Lauren today at noon. Figured out, let's get them going on the cover story. And back in 1979, The Police recorded their version of Chuck Berry's rock and roll music. Now, apparently it was recorded specifically for a TV commercial for a Japanese soft drink. I think it was called Santry. And the track was never released on any Police album or single. And it's really part of this commercial audio, which is kind of interesting when you think about it. So let's do the original first from Chuck Berry, and then we'll get to the Police's cover. It's the EHM cover story, rock and roll music.

0: The Police, their version of rock and roll music from Chuck Berry. Happy birthday, Stuart Copeland, on The Cafe. Coming up at noon today with Lauren Stone. 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We're going to head back next with a long set of EHM music on this smoggy, smoky Thursday morning. New music from Jim James's solo effort on the way. But first, let's say hi to Dave Malo and Long Island News.
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2: Police investigated a bomb threat reported at Peconic Bay Medical Center in Riverhead on Wednesday morning. Administrators implemented a lockdown at the hospital after a caller claimed bombs were placed outside the building. No devices were found. Heavy equipment is arriving in Shirley in preparation for construction of a new bridge to Smith Point County Park. Crews are now building a temporary pier, which will be used to bring materials into the zone that will eventually become the new crossing. The bridge is expected to open in the spring of 2029. And tonight marks the start of the 31st annual Stony Brook Film Festival. This evening's opener at the Stoller Center will be the New York premiere of the heartwarming French film Once Upon My Mother. The festival runs through July 25th. And that's what's happening across Long Island on this Thursday morning. I'm Dave Mullo.
3: From around the world, these are the AP International News headlines. The United States has intensified its strikes on Iran, hitting targets further north. American forces also fired into a ship the U.S. said was trying to break its naval blockade on the Islamic Republic. Tehran retaliated early Thursday with missile and drone fire targeting U.S. allies Bahrain, Jordan, and Kuwait. Israel has killed at least a dozen Palestinians in Gaza in the past 2 days from airstrikes, including several Palestinian police officers. UN agencies say more than 500 people are feared dead after reports that two boats carrying members of Myanmar's persecuted Rohingya minority have capsized in the Bay of Bengal.
4: We have seen more than 25,000 people choose this dangerous route.
3: Protesters have gathered in Kyiv to denounce Ukraine's decision to dismiss defense minister Mikhailo Fedorov. I'm Karen Shamas.
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5: This is Bloomberg Money Minute. The world's largest jet engine manufacturer is capitalizing on the boom in travel. GE Aerospace raising its full-year financial outlook, marking the seventh increase in its forecast since January 2024. Demand for spare parts and maintenance shows few signs of slowing down. However, GE Aerospace still sees supply chain constraints and inflation to continue. Stocks finished the day higher yesterday. Traders are optimistic that inflation has peaked, easing concerns the Federal Reserve will have to hike interest rates. The Dow rose 150 points. This morning, Wall Street is focusing on continuing developments in the Middle East. S&P futures are heading for a lower open. And Kalshi is planning to offer sports-style betting on drug trial results. The company is expanding in biotechnology by offering wagers on the outcomes of clinical trials and regulatory decisions. Kalshi is also evaluating whether to offer bets on flight cancellation rates at specific airports. Courtney Donahoe, Bloomberg Radio.
0: Welcome back. Let's take a look outside at your EHM weather forecast. For today, patchy smoke, mostly sunny skies, and a high near 80. For tonight, widespread smoke, especially after midnight, mostly clear, low of 67. Tomorrow, more areas of smoke early, then sunshine. Hopefully, it'll start blowing out. High near 80. Saturday, partly sunny skies. Could see a shower late in the day. A high of 77. And Sunday, showers early. Clouds becoming sunny. And a high near 81. EHM Sports, baseball back tonight. Mets in Philadelphia taking on the Phillies just after 7. And the Yanks are off. Starting up a long set of EHM music as we head into your 9 o'clock hour. Coming to the Great South Bay Music Festival. That's Sunday night. The headliner is My Morning Jacket. I can't wait. I have never seen them live yet, and Jim James is busy. He's doing put out a solo record at the end of the summer, August 28th, called Wowed Out. This one just added to the EHM New Music Bin. It's Jim James and Come Again on the EHM Breakfast Show with Harry.

undertaker sighs. The lonesome organ grinder cries. The silver saxophones say I should refuse you. The cracked bells and washed out horns blow into my face with scorn.

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0: I wish I could sing like that. It's not everything singing, you know. The only important thing these days is rhythm and melody. 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

It's the HM Breakfast Show with Harry. On the way, going to hear something for Big Modern from the band Goose. Plus, we'll talk David Bowie's early recordings. So there's been some news on that coming up in our EHM Daily Music Notes after Sheryl Crow.

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0: That's Goose and Good to Be on the EHM Breakfast Show with Harry from their album Big Modern in the EHM New Music Bin. Tom Petty and the Heartbreakers, Don't Do Me Like That, and Sheryl Crow, Can't Cry Anymore. Also The Cure and Just Like Heaven, all part of a long set of EHM music. Let's get to our EHM Daily Music Notes. News on David Bowie this morning out there. Apparently there's a couple new songs. It's funny, the headline's like new album, but it's really just two previously unheard David Bowie recordings from 1965 that have surfaced, produced by British-American producer Shel Tomey, known for his work with The Who and The Kinks. I guess the tracks were recorded when Bowie was still David Jones, fronting his early band Davy Jones in the Lower Third. This was right before adopting the Bowie name in 66. And Tomey discovered the tapes in his personal archive, which he says had remained really untouched for decades. And the songs are described as, quote, raw, early R&B, beat-era Bowie. He was at the age of 18 at the time, when you think about that. It's crazy. There's two songs, I Want My Baby Back, an unreleased track written by Bowie and his band, and a second unnamed song. And the article notes its existence, but does not give you much information on this, so we'll see where that goes. Tommy said Bowie was very ambitious, very focused, even at that young age. And the songs are being released part of a limited edition vinyl single handled through Tommy's archives. So these are among the earliest known studio recordings featuring Bowie. So take a look at the article posted up facebook.com/WEHM Radio. Some David Bowie news on this Thursday morning. Coming back next, a long set of EHM music before we head out. Some solo Jerry Garcia, Pretenders, Death Cab, and Tedeschi Trucks Band on the playlist coming up. It's the EHM Breakfast Show with Harry.
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Couple songs into this long set of EHM music together. Coming up on the 31st at the end of the month, the debut record from these guys from Bozeman, Montana, come out. Buffalo Traffic Jam, called Pictures of You. Let's keep this long set of EHM music going along with Fool's Gold.

BHN Breakfast Show with Harry. Good morning on a smoky Thursday. The air quality alert still in effect through tomorrow, it looks like. So be safe when you go outside. Try not to spend too much time outside. It's crazy. Go out, get the picture, and then head back inside to be safe. New music from Tedeschi Trucks Band coming up before we wrap up. But first, it's Death Cab for Cutie.

Tedeschi Trucks Band and Future Soul on the EHM Breakfast Show with Harry. David Bowie, TVC15, and Death Cab for Cutie, I Will Follow You Into the Dark. Heard the Pretenders, Message of Love, and Buffalo Traffic Jam, Fool's Gold. Don't forget their debut's coming out, their album on the 31st. Solo Jerry, Sugar Ray, don't forget Jerry and the Dead, and a whole bunch of different projects at 10 tonight. The EHM Dead Zone with Chris Mosier. And Oasis and Wonderwall, all part of a long set of EHM music. I feel like the England losing in the World Cup now makes me sad when I hear that song. Harry with you. Thanks for being here as we get together, getting ready to wrap up here and hand the keys over to Lauren Stone. We got a busy 24 hours coming up here. Lauren's in next, then Chris in at 3. I've been sitting down with a whole bunch of different artists, I think over 20 right now, at the Great South Bay Music Festival. We're going to start putting those up and chatting about our EHM podcast, All Access, Behind the Scenes. It's a EHM Breakfast Show with Harry podcast where we're putting together different long-form interviews behind the scenes of different events. And we're starting with the Great South Bay Music Festival. And can't wait to get out there and see them perform. I've really had

0: A fun time chatting. Got Kerry Carney on the line the other day. We chatted with Warren Haynes yesterday. Got a chance to sit down with Jim Faith and kind of get behind the scenes his story. It was interesting. We'll talk all about that tomorrow morning. So looking forward to posting those up. They'll start going up tomorrow, and we'll talk about that, play some clips on the show. Some really interesting talent that are coming to this year's festival. So we will get into all of that tomorrow morning. And, of course, don't forget, Great South Bay Music Festival tickets. You can put kind of get all the information, get the lineup, go to their website, and get the schedule for the weekend, and select the day you want to go. GreatSouthBayMusicFestival.com. All right, Lauren's in next. Simon and Garfunkel leads off the Specials and new Noah Kahan. It's the EHM Breakfast Show with Harry saying, have a great Thursday, stay inside, avoid the smoke, and thanks for listening. Bye-bye.
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Good morning. Lauren Stone with you, alongside of EHM Music and Progress. New stuff from Noah Kahan on the way. Right now, Teenage Fan Club.

0: Long Island's home for music lovers, 92.9 and 96.9 EHM with the latest from Noah Kahan, Doors, the album The Great Divide. Noah with two sold-out shows at Citi Field this weekend. Badfinger, No Matter What, Teenage Fan Club, About You, and the specials from 1980, Enjoy Yourself, It's Later Than You Think. And good morning, it's Lauren Stone. Thanks so much for having us on. Don't miss the Southampton Artists Association's 26th Annual Art in the Park this Saturday at Agawam Park in Southampton. Harry's going to be broadcasting live from noon till 2. Stop by the EHM tent and enter to win tickets to see Dave Matthews Band at Jones Beach next Tuesday. He'll also have passes to the Long Island Aquarium up for grabs. Art in the Park, Agawam Park this Saturday. Hope to see you there. Coming up at noon today, the EHM Cafe, the Police are on the menu. It's Stuart Copeland's birthday today. Let me know your favorites, maybe the songs with your favorite drums. 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In just a couple, we'll get unplugged.
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0: It's Lauren Stone. Good morning. Sending this one out to Joyce in Connecticut. It's Elvis Costello. 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

0: 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Pete Townsend, the kids are all right. For Jillian in Southold, Florence and the Machine, Dog Days Are Over, and Elvis Costello got us started, Veronica. EHM Unplugged, something we do each weekday morning at 10:20. Taking a look at EHM weather, mostly cloudy this morning, patchy smoke. No joke, this smoke. Becoming sunny by afternoon. High around 92, depending on where you are. Expect it to be pretty smoky tonight. Low around 71. Better air predicted for Friday. Mostly sunny skies with a high of 90. It's Lauren Stone. 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

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New stuff from Jesse Wells coming up. For Matt in Greenport, Nirvana.

0: Long Island's home for music lovers, 92.9 and 96.9 EHM. Jesse Wells, Won't You Come Out Tonight, from his new album, Masks Off. Donovan, Sunshine Superman, Nirvana in Bloom. For Tracy and Laurel, Tears for Fears, Sowing the Seeds of Love. War from 75, Why Can't We Be Friends? KT Tunstall, Suddenly I See, and They Might Be Giants, Don't Let's Start. It's Lauren Stone. So much great music going on this summer. Coming up at Forest Hill Stadium 1 week from tonight, the 23rd, it's camp. 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Camp next Thursday. Good luck with that. Stick around. REM will lead off a long set of EHM music next. Depeche Mode, Jeff Tweedy, The Beatles, new music from Death Cab for Cutie, all coming up. 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

0: Long Island's home for music lovers, 92.9 and 96.9 EHM, Riptides, that's new from Death Cab for Cutie. The Beatles Across the Universe, Ages and Ages, They Want More. 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Jeff Tweedy, Enough, from number one record, Big Star, with 13. And from Marianne and Jamesport, REM, Day Sleeper. It's Lauren Stone. We're getting close to noontime. That's when we open up the EHM Cafe. The Police are the chef special. It's drummer Stuart Copeland's birthday today. Songs, as always, are up to you. 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
1: Good morning, I'm Ed Donahue with an AP News Minute. Tonight, President Trump is expected to address the nation on topics he says will include elections and voting machines, suggesting he could revisit long-debunked conspiracy theories about his 2020 defeat to Joe Biden. Even now, President Trump's nominees, including his Director of National Intelligence pick, Jay Clayton, cannot say Biden won.
2: I'm not an election denier. Joe Biden was certified as the president of the United States.
1: In the Senate, Connecticut Democrat Richard Blumenthal says the president is focusing on the past.
3: He's going back in time without addressing the real needs of the American people, the rising costs of everything from gasoline to groceries. And people want to vote this November, and the turnout is going to be huge. Even though Donald Trump has embarked on a campaign of suppressing the vote.
1: This speech comes as the president has escalated his calls for Republicans to pass tighter federal voting rules. I'm Ed Donahue.
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4: Taking a look at EHM weather. Patchy smoke this afternoon. Becoming sunny, though. High around 92. Expect it to be pretty smoky tonight. Low around 71. Better air for Friday. Mostly sunny, with a high near 90. In EHM Sports, the Mets in Philly tonight at 7:10. 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
4: It's Lauren Stone. Come on in, grab a table. Welcome to the EHM Cafe. Today we're celebrating the birthday of one of rock's most inventive drummers. I'm talking about Stuart Copeland. In a band with Sting's unforgettable voice and Andy Summers' shimmering guitar work, Copeland somehow still managed to grab your attention, not by playing louder, but by playing smarter, often very minimalistic. He mixed punk and reggae and jazz to create tension and surprise and movement. He didn't sound like anyone else, and he was a big part of their sound. So happy birthday to Stuart, 74 today. And the Police are on today's cafe menu, so let me know your favorites. 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Why don't we start with this explosive opener from the final album from the Police, Synchronicity, which came out in 83, out to Patrick in West Hampton Beach, Synchronicity 1.

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0: 92.9 and 96.9, the EHM Cafe with new music from Grace Potter, Love Me Not, The Rolling Stones, Ruby Tuesday, and Synchronicity One, The Police from 83, the opening track of their final album, which featured lyrics from Carl Jung's theory of synchronicity. Stuart Copeland, the great drummer of The Police, 74 today. The Police are on the menu. 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
0: 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Welcome back to the cafe. It's Lauren Stone. The Police are on the menu. Today is Stuart Copeland's birthday. 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We started with their final album. Let's play one from their debut, Outlandos d'Amour. For Richie in Eastport, Can't Stand Losing.

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I'm Lauren Stone. 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Stuart Copeland is 74 today. I am no drummer, but I think this is one of his more technically challenging tracks with syncopated rhythm and no traditional downbeat in sight for Henry and North Haven, Spirits in the Material World.

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We're celebrating Stuart Copeland's birthday with the Police on the menu. 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One of Stuart's many talents, as he knows when not to hit the drums. His use of space makes the louder moments hit even harder for Fiona in Southampton, driven to tears

0: It's the 92.9 and 96.9 EHM Cafe for David and Kutchog, the Police, Walking on the Moon. Drummer Stuart Copeland's birthday. And that one is a masterclass in restraint. New music from Randy Carlisle, Life on the Run. Driven to Tears, the Police from Zenyatta Mandata, 1980. From our new music bin, Role Model, High Hopes 3000. From Matt in East Hampton, Regatta de Blanc, title track of the album, which sort of translates to white reggae. And that one, sort of an instrumental. Spirits in the Material World, I've read that Stuart Copeland considers that one of the more technically challenging songs to drum. Tom Petty and the Heartbreakers were in there. And Can't Stand Losing You, the Police, going back to their 1978 debut. And a happy 74th birthday to drummer Stuart Copeland. There's a new documentary called Copeland, which traces his post-Police career primarily as a film composer. And there was also, I only caught the end of it, but there was also a recent 60 Minutes piece on Stuart where he gave a great tour of his studio. All the unusual percussion instruments, and you should look out for that one, too. Probably available streaming. And thanks for choosing the songs today. I'm Lauren Stone. Tomorrow, Alabama Shakes. I'll have new music. You choose your old favorites. Songwriters, we can even play solo Brittany Howard. Songwriters, Lauren at WEHM.com. Let's get cleaned up. Help me bust the tables. We'll head back to the EHM studios for another long set. Van Morrison on the way, Sheryl Crow coming up, new stuff from Monrovia, and lots more. 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
0: What?
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1: Hey, it's Harry from the EHM Breakfast Show, and we're hitting the road, heading to Southampton as the Southampton Artists Association presents the 26th annual Art in the Park at Agawam Park, right in the heart of Southampton Village, July 18th and 19th from 10 to 5 p.m. We'll be there live Saturday, July 18th from noon to 2 p.m., so come walk the park and explore incredible work from more than 50 fine art vendors from across the country. Photography, sculpture, mixed media, plus oil, acrylic, watercolor, and pastel paintings. Stop by the EHM tent and say hi. We'll have some great prizes, including a family four-pack to the Long Island Aquarium and tickets to see Dave Matthews Band at Northwall Health at Jones Beach Theater July 21st. 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And I'll see you broadcasting live from Agawam Park, Saturday, July 18th from noon to 2.
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New York's Talking Heads this afternoon. The Thursday homestretch has commenced with 92.9 and 96.9 EHM. We have new music coming up this hour from the Revivalists and the Rolling Stones from their new record, Foreign Tongues. We will do the Soul Patrol for this afternoon. We've got Otis Redding and the Four Tops queued up for that coming up at 3:20. Our daily celebration of old school funk, soul, and R&B music is inbound. It's Wilco Now from Summer Teeth. It's EHM.

0: Revivalist there will be at Madison Square Garden on the 9th of August, which is just a few days after they drop their new record, Get It Honest. That new record drops 1 week from tomorrow. Is that right? Yes, that is right. Next Friday, Heartstop is from Get It Honest, the new Revivalist record, and the EHM New Music Bench, and Bob Dylan back in there. Bob, of course, is live now less than a week away next Tuesday night, 21st of July, along with Lucinda Williams, Jimmy Vaughn, and more, Forest Hill Stadium in Queens. And we heard some Wilco back there too. Can't stand it. Chris Mosier here. We are about to do the Soul Patrol for this afternoon. Every weekday at about 3:20, we like to do a little breakdown into the world of old school soul and funk music. And we will feature Otis Redding and the Four Tops on our Soul Patrol for this particular Thursday. That's coming up next from EHM. Hang on.
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4: Shake! 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

Four Tops there. Reach out. I'll be there. Otis Redding and Shake Back in there, too. That is the Soul Patrol, our daily two-song celebration of old-school funk and soul music. 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Loving the new Stones record, Foreign Tongues. This is from it, a new one called In the Stars, New Stones from EHM.

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I ain't a hurting nobody.

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0: New it from Goose is Good to Be from the Big Modern Record from 92.9 and 96.9 EHM. The Cars doing My Best Friend's Girlfriend from their self-titled debut from 78. And the late, great, and beloved John Prine back in there from 95, Ain't Hurting Nobody. Chris Mosier, appreciate the hang very much. Today happens to be the birthday of one of my favorite dudes to ever pick up a musical instrument of any kind, Police drummer Stuart Copeland, who is a one-of-a-kind, is turning 74 today. A terrific recent interview on a 60 Minutes shows that Stuart has not lost a beat at 74. He is looking great and sounding great as well. We will drop a needle on some Police vinyl for you coming up at 4:45 in honor of Stuart's birthday, which is today. He's our artist du jour, and they are in our focus as well with 92.9 and 96.9 EHM. That's coming up in 1 hour at 4:45. Tom Petty on the way next. We have Nirvana, Tom Odell's new one, Coldplay, Replacements. Lots of great stuff coming up here from EHM. Hang on.
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1: I'm Ed Donahue with an AP News Minute. A Republican senator, North Carolina's Tom Tillis, whose support will be necessary to advance Todd Blanche's nomination as attorney general, says Blanche must meet with accusers of convicted sex offender Jeffrey Epstein to earn his vote. Ranking Democrat on the Judiciary Committee, Dick Durbin, says Blanche said yesterday he wouldn't meet with the accusers.
2: Try to imagine, if you will, one of these young women saying to me, Jeffrey Epstein abused me when I was 13 years old. 13 years old. Visualize in your own family a daughter, a granddaughter, 13 years of age, who is a victim of this sexual predator. Should she at least have a moment with the Attorney General to tell her story? Is that too much to ask? Apparently it was.
1: Todd Blanche later said he is trying to schedule a meeting. I'm Ed Donahue.
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3: 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Cooling off slightly as the weekend approaches. Overnight low tonight of 65. Warm again tomorrow, up to 82. We do have a pretty good chance of rain and cooler temperatures, 77 and a 72% chance of rain on Saturday. EHM Sports, the All-Star break ends as the Mets start three at the Phillies tonight at 7:10, and the Yankees start three hosting the Dodgers tomorrow night, 7:05.
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3: Stuart Copeland of the Police enjoying a birthday today. We are honoring him and them as our artiste's du jour, Police Vinyl. Coming your way at 4:45, we're going to drop a needle on Synchronicity at 4:45 from the turntable to you. Ramones on the way in the meanwhile, the Specials, the Cardinals, Noah Kahan, and more. Nirvana Unplugged in New York, 92.9 and 96.9 EHM.

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0: Tom O'Dell with some help from the Lumineers. They're the song Can Old Lovers Just Be Friends from 92.9 and 96.9 EHM. Some Ramones back in there, and Nirvana from Unplugged in New York. We heard the song About a Girl from the original record, of course, that most people don't own. Chris Mosier here. Appreciate the hang very, very much. EHM Off the Record is coming up here in just a few minutes at 4:45. One of my favorite records from the 80s. I was actually kind of into both heavy metal and dance music at the time that Synchronicity came out. And so it was a little bit off of my normal radar, but I really, really loved that record from the Police. We have our vinyl copy ready to go for EHM Off the Record as we continue celebrating Stuart Copeland's birthday today. He's the coolest. That's coming up in about half an hour here. Maverick Specials and Coldplay after the break. From EHM.
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Noah Kahn's Doors there from 92.9 and 96.9 EHM. He is live this weekend on Saturday night, home of the Mets, Citi Field. Noah will be live, long-awaited show with Noah Kahn. Replacements back in there, and the Cardinals as well, with Barbed Wire. Chris Mosier here. Stuart Copeland's birthday today, one of my favorite musicians of all time. Definitely one of my favorite drummers, and just an all-around interesting cat for sure, especially as evidenced recently on that 60 Minutes interview just a couple of months ago. Very, very cool dude, and a lot of cool stuff going on with that guy. We have pulled off the shelf the fifth and what turned out to be, unfortunately, the final studio album from The Police. Synchronicity came out in the summer of 1983. I remember it well. It was kind of, as I mentioned, off of my normal track of kind of weird dance music and even weirder heavy metal that I was into at the time. But this record really grabbed me by the shirt collar for sure, especially this song. It's a little bit scary when you listen closely to the lyrics of Synchronicity 2, last song on the first side of Synchronicity. Happy birthday, Stuart Copeland. It's EHM off the record from EHM.

0: synchronicity, definitely kind of a high-minded sort of philosophical idea as put forth by Sting in that one. Of course, the parallel tracks between the frustrated husband and working man, and of course, the monster crawling out of the lake and creeping up on the little house. It's a really kind of harrowing song when you think about the lyrics and pay close attention, which some of us do. Stuart Copeland's birthday today, the terrific and ever lovable drummer of the Police, turning 74. Happy birthday, sir. EHM Off the Record comes your way again tomorrow. We'd like to fire up the turntable and play some live vinyl on the air. No Big Whoop happens again tomorrow, 4:45 with 92.9 and 96.9 EHM. Back to it here in a moment with Van Morrison. Quitting Time arrives at 5 with the likes of the Counting Crows, the new one from Little Barry coming up here, Suzanne Vega, Springsteen, Brian Wilson, and more from EHM. Hang on.
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1: I'm Ed Donahue with an AP News Minute. Stocks finished lower, the Dow down 105 points. The U.S. intensified attacks on Iran,
2: hitting targets farther north. U.S. military footage released on Wednesday showed U.S. fighter jets taking off from an aircraft carrier at sea. U.S. strikes also reached into areas around Iran's capital, Tehran, showing a widening set of targets for the Americans. Iran retaliated early on Thursday with missile and drone fire targeting U.S. allies Bahrain, Jordan, and Kuwait before dawn. An Iranian military spokesperson warned that Iran could launch widespread attacks on regional infrastructure if the U.S. hit Iranian bridges and power plants, as threatened by President Trump. I'm Karen Shamas.
1: Fighting between the U.S. and Iran may have intensified, but hopes for a possible diplomatic solution have shown stubborn signs of life. More information at apnews.com. I'm Ed Donahue.
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3: EHM weather courtesy Weber and Grawn Heating and Air Conditioning, where they install the best and fix the rest. Warm, the worst part is behind us for the moment anyway, but still rather warm out there. 65 for an overnight low tonight. We're going to get up to 82 for Friday as the weekend arrives. Cooler and wetter, 72% chance of rain and a high of 77 expected on Saturday. All-star break has ended. EHM Sports, Mets starting 3 at the Phillies tonight, 7:10. And the Yankees will fire up 3, hosting the L.A. 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
3: Quitting time arrives on Long Island with Sharon Jones and Fastball and David Gray and lots of great stuff on the way. 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

0: Little Barry and a new one that's called Luggin' Hurt from the EHM New Music Bin. From Little Barry from 92.9 and 96.9 EHM. Sharon Jones back in there. Counting Crows did Hanging Around at the top of the 5 o'clock hour as we hit quitting time this Thursday. Chris Mosier here. We just finished up with EHM Off the Record. As you know, we are quite vinyl hounds around here, but it does turn out that the CD may be making a bit of a comeback. A daily music note here from Consequence of Sound says CD sales growth outpaced vinyl in the first half of 2026, which is kind of wild. I actually just got rid of all of my CDs over the last couple of years. For the better part of the last decade, vinyl has been the face of music's physical revival. But according to Luminate's 2026 mid-year report, another format is quietly making an even bigger comeback, the compact disc. CD sales surged 16% to 16.3 million units in the first half of this year, soundly outpacing vinyl's comparatively modest 2.4% growth. The report points also to a broader boom in physical music of all kinds. Total U.S. physical album sales, including albums, vinyl, CDs, and cassettes, rose 7.8% through the first half of the year, reaching 38.2 million units sold in the first half of 2026. I personally am a big fan of vinyl and remain so. CDs, they're okay, but I'll be sticking to the wax myself for the time being. We'll stick the story from Consequence of Sound up on the EHM Facebook page for you to check out. And that's your daily music note from 92.9 and 96.9 EHM. Fastball, Suzanne Vega and David Gray are all coming up. Hang on.
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0: Progressive Radio for Long Island, 92.9 and 96.9 EHM. We are 1 week away from that Brandi Carlile show coming up on the 23rd at the Montauk Point Lighthouse. Benefit for the Lighthouse that evening, too. Life on the Run, very likely on the set list, I would imagine, from Brandi Carlile that night. Brian Wilson of the Beach Boys back there, solo track, Love and Mercy, and Chet Faker back there as well. Chris Mosier here. We're about to celebrate the blues, as we like to do every weekday evening at 6. Our Blues Fix at 6 is inbound. It features tonight Buddy Guy and Michelle Schacht. That's coming up from EHM.
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1: I'm Ben Thomas with an AP News Minute. A little bit of a complicated report on retail sales for June. They were up just 0.2%. That was a slowdown from May's 1% gain. Yet outside of gas stations, where a decline in pump prices pulled the overall figure down, retail sales rose a robust 0.7%. In weekly numbers, Alex Vega reports mortgage rates surged.
2: Freddie Mac says the average rate on a 30-year mortgage rose this week to 6.55%, the highest level in nearly a year. Mortgage rates have been hovering around 6.5% for several weeks and mostly trending higher for months. Higher oil prices due to the war with Iran have raised expectations for hotter inflation, pushing up the long-term bond yields that influence mortgage rates. The trend has weighed on home sales this year. I'm Alex Vega.
1: And stocks closed lower, the Dow down 105 points or 0.2%, the S&P 0.5%, the NASDAQ 1.5%. I'm Ben Thomas.
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3: 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Together, let's drive. County Road 39A in Southampton, 65 for an overnight low tonight. Warm weather continues, but a little bit cooler, 82 in the afternoon for Friday, 77 expected on Saturday with a pretty good chance of rain. EHM Sports, the All-Star break has ended. Mets are starting 3 at the Phillies tonight at 7:10, and the Yankees will start 3 hosting the Dodgers tomorrow night at 7:05.
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0: Beck's Ride Lonesome. Beck, as you know, two nights, Brooklyn Paramount, 22nd and 23rd of October this fall. Beck will be through new stuff from Beck there from 92.9 and 96.9 EHM. And again, not often that we kind of do a late 80s, early 90s version of the Blues Fix at 6, but that happened tonight. Michelle Shock from her Short, Sharp, Shocked record from 85, If Love Was a Train. And we heard Buddy Guy's version of Mustang Sally that he cranked out in 1991. The blues of all eras in celebration every weekday evening at 6. Our Blues Fix at 6 happens again tomorrow night as the weekend is descending upon Long Island with 92.9 and 96.9. EHM. Sublime are on the way next. The Cure, Robert Plant, and Robert Palmer coming up too from EHM.
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Simon Gallup, bassist for The Cure, sidelined with somewhat of an illness. His son Eden is filling in these days from what we hear. 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

0: New one from the Jayhawks is called Keeping Our Heads Above Water tonight from 92.9 and 96.9 EHM. Jayhawks, a town hall in the city. That'd be a great one. 23rd of October. Nick Lowe and Wolf Alice back in there as well. Chris Mosier here. Coming up live this Saturday, your man Harry of the Breakfast Show is doing a live broadcast during which you can pick up some tickets to see the Dave Matthews Band at Jones Beach coming up on Tuesday the 21st, next Tuesday. 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We're back in just a moment here with Stephen Stills. 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

P-I-L, that's John Lydon, a.k.a. Johnny Rotten of the Sex Pistols on the vocals, and TTB, Tedeschi Trucks Band, 92.9 and 96.9 EHM.

0: Death Cab for QT. The song is Riptides from their brand new album called I Built You a Tower from 92.9 and 96.9 EHM. The Almonds, Tedeschi Trucks Band back in there, of course, closely related to the Allman Brothers Band, and PIL back there with Rise at the top of the 7 o'clock hour tonight. Chris Mosier here. Coming up on the EHM Local, we'd like to do this every Tuesday and Thursday night about 7:20, play some local music, local Long Island jams. And coming up this evening, another band that you can catch at the Great South Bay Music Festival next weekend, Soundswell, are playing on the third day of this year's fest on Saturday. We'll do one from them next for our EHM Local. Stick around. It's EHM.
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0: Jack White's dollar bill comes from his Frozen Charlotte record from 92.9 and 96.9 EHM. Randy Newman back in there in the Black Keys, too, from the Peaches record. We heard You Got to Lose. Chris Mo's about to roll. Have yourself a wonderful evening. Looking forward to Friday and the weekend. I'll see you again tomorrow at 3. Van Morrison is on the way next to kick off an hour-long set. It features new music from New York's Rebounder and also Phoebe Bridgers coming up from EHM.
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